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0: Excuse me, is this seat taken?
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4: Welcome to English All Pass with Kenneth Chi. Hello, everyone. Welcome to English All Pass. My name is Kenneth Chi. 欢迎收听口说英语通。我是齐宾老师。In this unit, we're going to talk about Taipei 101, the tallest building in Taiwan. 这个单元我们要来练习怎么介绍台北101，是台湾最高的建筑物，同时也是台北市的地标之一。现在我们就赶快来学习要怎么介绍。
5: Exercise 实战演练。
4: Taipei 101。
6: Taipei 101, formerly known as the Taipei International Financial Center.Is the tallest building in Taiwan and was the tallest from its opening in 2004 until 2010. In 2011, Taipei 101 was certified to be the tallest and largest green building in the world. Designed by the famous Taiwanese architect Chu Yuan Li, the building resembles a bamboo tree, which represents fast growth and flexibility.In Taiwan's economy and culture. Get in one of the world's fastest elevator, and you can get to the 89th floor observation deck of Taipei 101 in just 37 seconds. There, you can get the 360-degree panoramic view of Taipei. Every New Year's Eve, Taipei 101 hosts a spectacular fireworks display.
4: 要介绍台北101，我们可以从几个角度进入。We can talk about basic facts about Taipei 101, like it was the tallest building in the world, who designed the building, and of course, what can you do while visiting Taipei 101. 所以我们就可以这样说 Taipei 101,Formerly known as the Taipei International Financial Center, is the tallest building in Taiwan and was the tallest from its opening in 2004 until 2010. 台北101之前叫做台北国际金融中心，是台湾最高的建筑物，并且从2004年开幕到2010年是世界最高的建筑。Formerly known as, 是之前为大家所知道。Known 是 past participle, 过去分词，表示被大家所知道。本来叫做台北国际金融中心，于2003年时改名为台北101。Was the tallest, 指的是曾经是最高的，可以讲得更清楚。Was the tallest 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